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1: Good morning. I'm Sage Daniels. The Comox and Kitsilas First Nations say their treaty bills recently tabled in the BC legislature have been mischaracterized. They pushed back Thursday against calls from neighboring First Nations to halt the process until concerns about overlapping territory are addressed. Comox Chief Counselor Nicole Rempel disputed claims that the treaty would grant them 80% of Wewakum First Nations territory.
2: You know, the fact that the land base in our treaty package is 12,500-ish acres, leaving millions and millions of acres for them to negotiate in their own treaty. That's not the narrative that's put out there.
1: The BC government has said negotiations with neighboring First Nations will continue throughout the ratification process. The head of the BC Nurses Union says it will hold a strike vote in May as contract talks with the province remain stalled. The union says the province has rejected a majority of the union's proposals on workload, workplace violence, and occupational health and safety. BCNU President Adrian Gear says there are more than 4,500 nursing vacancies across the province.
3: We do not have enough nurses currently to provide the care that British Columbians need, and nurses have been holding the system together, doing more with less.
1: Nurses are an essential service in BC, so any job action would need to maintain a certain minimum level of service.
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1: Good afternoon. I'm Sage Daniels. Funding is coming to the Comox Valley Regional District to help deliver services for people at risk of harm, victimization, or committing crime to survive. Vista Radio's Nathan Maylie has more.
2: The BC government announced they're providing $100,000 to support training and capacity building to help with the long-term success of the Comox Valley Safe Community Situation Table. The Comox Valley Table was launched in 2023 and is made up of partners and agencies from the health, law enforcement, education, human services, and nonprofit sectors. The partners meet weekly or biweekly to collaborate on addressing issues in the community related to mental health and addictions, homelessness, poverty, violent repeat offending, and survival crime. Nathan Maylie, Vista News.
1: The province is celebrating investments in major projects and skill trades this week. Vista Radio's provincial reporter Emily Joveski has more in her weekly update from the BC Legislature.
3: British Columbia's government is adding 17 more projects to a list of major developments it hopes to fast-track. Premier David Eby says it builds on the government's Look West economic plan.
4: We have about $88 billion worth of private investment that is on track to move forward in the next 3 years alone.
3: The province said firearms legislation targeting gang and gun violence will take effect October 1st. The Firearm Violence Prevention Act passed in 2021 and includes new rules for low velocity and imitation firearms. And BC is welcoming investments in skilled trades included in the federal spring economic update. It includes wage subsidies for apprenticeships and bonuses for completing Red Seal certification. BC Conservative jobs critic Gavin Du took aim at the BC government over youth unemployment.
5: We remain very concerned at stubbornly high youth unemployment in BC.
3: And that's your weekly update from the BC Legislature. For Vista News, I'm Emily Joveski in Victoria.
1: Multiple First Nations and Indigenous leaders are calling on the BC government to pause two treaty bills with the Comox and Kitsilas First Nations. Both treaties have been more than 30 years in the making. But the nine allied tribes, the Laxquatlams Band and the Wewakum First Nations, say their concerns about overlapping territory haven't been addressed. Indigenous Relations Minister Spencer Chandra Herbert says work with neighboring First Nations will continue throughout the ratification process.
6: The Comox and Kitsilas treaties are good treaties. We've been working very hard with neighboring nations on questions of overlap.
1: The Comox and Kitsilas First Nations say some of the claims against the treaties are inaccurate, and they will continue discussions in good faith.
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1: Good afternoon. I'm Sage Daniels. Funding is coming to the Comox Valley Regional District to help deliver services for people at risk of harm, victimization, or committing crime to survive. Vista Radio's Nathan Maylie has more.
2: The BC government announced they're providing $100,000 to support training and capacity building to help with the long-term success of the Comox Valley Safe Community Situation Table. The Comox Valley Table was launched in 2023 and is made up of partners and agencies from the health, law enforcement, education, human services, and nonprofit sectors. The partners meet weekly or biweekly to collaborate on addressing issues in the community related to mental health and addictions, homelessness, poverty, violent repeat offending, and survival crime. Nathan Maylie, Vista News.
1: The province is celebrating investments in major projects and skill trades this week. Vista Radio's provincial reporter Emily Joveski has more in her weekly update from the BC Legislature.
3: British Columbia's government is adding 17 more projects to a list of major developments it hopes to fast-track. Premier David Eby says it builds on the government's Look West economic plan.
4: We have about $88 billion worth of private investment that is on track to move forward in the next 3 years alone.
3: The province said firearms legislation targeting gang and gun violence will take effect October 1st. The Firearm Violence Prevention Act passed in 2021 and includes new rules for low-velocity and imitation firearms. And BC is welcoming investments in skilled trades included in the federal spring economic update. It includes wage subsidies for apprenticeships and bonuses for completing Red Seal certification. BC Conservative jobs critic Gavin Du took aim at the BC government over youth unemployment.
5: We remain very concerned at stubbornly high youth unemployment in BC.
3: And that's your weekly update from the BC Legislature. For Vista News, I'm Emily Joveski in Victoria.
1: Multiple First Nations and Indigenous leaders are calling on the BC government to pause two treaty bills with the Comox and Kitsilas First Nations. Both treaties have been more than 30 years in the making. But the nine allied tribes, the Laxquatlams Band and the Wewakum First Nations, say their concerns about overlapping territory haven't been addressed. Indigenous Relations Minister Spencer Chandra Herbert says work with neighboring First Nations will continue throughout the ratification process.
6: The Comox and Kitsilas treaties are good treaties. We've been working very hard with neighboring nations on questions of overlap.
1: The Comox and Kitsilas First Nations say some of the claims against the treaties are inaccurate, and they will continue discussions in good faith.
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